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Last night I was dreaming, so intense, girl, I could feel you. Club FM

the meanest things. 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I know I've done some shit that I admit deserves it, but that don't mean it doesn't sting.

Every night takes its time. About to check outside the games. And you know what I'm talking about. Just let me know if you wanna go to that home out on the range. They got a lot of nice girls.

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money. 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

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What you just made me do, look what you just made me do. Look what you made me do. 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